0: boring again.
1: I'm in IKEA rocking shades. I've been stuck in it for days. I'm all alone up in this maze. IKEA episode.

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1: Fresh? 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I don't have time for this shit.